You go down to the welfare, give it money to report. Champagne they say to you, we'll surely get your goat. If you tell them you're sick, you better have a bad cough. 'Cause if you don't,

I've never asked forgiveness, I've never said a prayer, I've never given of myself, and I've never

you do what you're told. Future, freedom, honor, truth, peace, life, pride, behold, now everything's so.